0: since he's from Atlanta, Georgia, just like you are. That ATLian blood is thicker than water. I clearly understand that. To me, it's going to be Jalen Hurts. As motivated as Jalen Brown is going to be to prove to people that Jason Tatum needs him more than he needs Jason Tatum, Jalen Hurts is going to show everybody. And as a Dallas Cowboys fan, I hope this is not going to be true, but you never know. He's going to show everybody, yeah, A.J. Brown was the problem. And we found the cure to move on from him. Now we don't have to worry about that kind of thing that was in this locker room by hook or by crook. Do not be surprised if Jalen Hurts plays at an MVP level or a first-team All-Pro level, even with a new offensive coordinator. I think he's going to wind up having a better year because the motivation is the same. But both of these guys trying to prove they can play without their main star or the guy to help them, Jalen Hurts, I think, will do that a lot better in Philadelphia than Jalen Brown is going to do that outside of Boston.
1: Of the two, let me ask you this. Who do you think has a better chance to win a championship?
0: I'm still say Jalen Hurts.
1: Okay.
0: I'll still say Jalen Hurts. The East is going to be loaded. It's not going to be easy.
1: With Jalen Brown.
0: Yeah, I know you're going to go Jalen Brown. But I'm going to rock with Jalen Hurts on this one.
1: Them Knicks nervous over there. I hear you, Freddie.
0: Knicks ain't nervous.
1: Knicks nervous,
0: if anybody should be nervous, your Hawks going down further the pecking order as far as that goes. We go from one set of birds to another set of birds. From Hawks, the Eagles, the Cardinals, and Arizona. Next on Freddie and Harry on ESPN Radio.
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12: Here's your 14 first alert forecast. For the overnight hours, cloudy with some scattered rain and a low of 72. On Friday, continued cloudy with occasional rain, maybe a thunderstorm, a high of 89. Then mostly cloudy Friday night with a low of 72. On Saturday, clearing, sunny, warmer, and more humid with a high near 90. I'm Chief Meteorologist Jeff Lyons with your 14 first alert forecast.

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1: And the reason why I'm saying him, he is the little brother of Matt LaFleur, who's the head coach of the Green Bay Packers. So the LaFleur brothers, they've been around Kyle Shanahan, Mike Shanahan, Sean McVay, all these guys. So they've been able to learn a lot of football along the way. I'm hoping his first opportunity as a head coach, because when he had his opportunity as an offensive coordinator for the New York Jets, that did not go over well.
2: No.
1: But I'm hoping as a head coach, he can really cement what he wants to become from a team perspective, offensively and defensively. But most importantly, get these guys to play up to the standards that he's going to demand as a head coach. So Mike LaFleur is the reason for optimism.
2: My reason for optimism for the Cardinals, three words, Marvin Harrison Jr. I could see him being unlocked because we know what kind of ability and what kind of talent that he has. But we have not been able to see it yet from a guy who's as talented at the wide receiver position as anybody in the NFL. But two seasons, 103 catches, 1,493 yards, 12 touchdowns, 14 and a half yards per catch. That's good if you're Ladd McConkey. But you have that kind of ability, Marvin Harrison Jr., those numbers need to be better. And I know quarterback position has been a complete flux with the Arizona Cardinals. With that kind of ability, Mike LaFleur is going to find a way to unlock him, whether it's Jacoby Brissett playing quarterback early or at a certain point Carson Beck getting in there late. Either way, do not be surprised if we start to see the Marvin Harrison Jr. we thought we would see when he was a top four pick coming out of The Ohio State University in 2024. So that's optimistically involving the Arizona Cardinals. This is going to be tough, UHD. You may have not just one, but multiple reasons for concern for Arizona Cardinals 2026.
1: Well, the number one is going to be their offensive line. In 2025, the Arizona Cardinals allowed the fifth most sacks with 59 in the NFL. You have to protect your franchise quarterback, and if you don't think Jacoby Brissett is your franchise quarterback, you have to protect the quarterback, period.
2: Mm-hmm.
1: But also, not only that, they just drafted a running back in Jeremiah Love, third overall. You have to block in the run game. So he has those lanes and avenues to be able to get loose and have the explosive plays. So that's offensive line in Arizona. Can they be better than they were a season ago?
2: I was running out of concerns, honestly, to just come up with one. So I'll put it this way. Here's the biggest concern for the Arizona Cardinals. What are you going to look like with a new head coach? Do you have some players that can play? Well, yeah, we mentioned Marvin Harrison Jr. They drafted Jeremiah Love, another top four pick. You're right about Trey McBride. He's one of the best tight ends in the NFL that nobody talks about because when you don't win, nobody cares. They have Joshua on the defensive side. We know he's still got some juice left in that tank. Buda Baker is a terrific, strong safety with the Arizona Cardinals. But what is this going to look like with a brand new head coach, a brand new start once again for the Arizona Cardinals? Their stadium looks pretty. They're going to look pretty in their uniforms, but it may be ugly a lot. That's the concern I have with Arizona Cardinals. What in the hell is this going to look like with a lot of new faces in new places?
3: Freddie, I'm glad you said Purdy, because my biggest concern with the Cardinals has absolutely nothing to do with the Cardinals because I have low expectations for them.
2: Right.
3: My biggest concern, reason for concern, is the NFC West.
1: Mm-hmm.
3: That's six losses off the rip.
2: True.
3: For the Arizona Cardinals, right off the top, six True. Losses right there for Arizona Cardinals. That would be my True. Biggest concern.
2: I can't dispute that. That's why I was running out of concern.
1: Not only is it a concern, it's a major obstacle.
2: I mean, they open up against the Chargers on the road, home versus Seattle, at San Francisco, at the New York Giants, home versus Detroit, at the Los Angeles Rams, home versus Denver, at the Cowboys, at Seattle, home versus the Los Angeles Rams, at Kansas City.
1: With the number one pick in the 2027 NFL Draft.
2: The Arizona Cardinals select Arch Manning, quarterback out of Texas, or Dante Moore, quarterback out of Oregon. Yeah, that's, oof, at least on paper, that's a brutal September, October,
1: brutal
2: and November.
1: Schedule, period.
2: Yeah, I didn't even get to the final games. I figured the first 10 were enough. with the Arizona Cardinals.
1: Jeez.
2: ESPN Radio NFL
3: Yuck
2: 2 Days.
3: Poo.
2: Yeah, Yuck and Poozilla involved the Arizona
1: Cardinals.
2: That
1: is not good stuff.
2: They're going to be stuffed like a taxidermist doing
1: like
2: animals.
1: A turkey before it's all said and done.
2: I can't believe you said that with the first pick in the 2027 NFL draft.
1: You went to read off those teams? Oh, yeah. They're going to have a number one overall pick.
2: But jeez, will they take a quarterback? We'll see. He's Harry Douglas of Freddie Coleman doing a little Arizona Cardinals part of ESPN Radio 2-a-days on the Afternoon Cool presented by Progressive Insurance. So we know whoever's going to play quarterback, more than likely, it's going to be Jacoby Brissett. Maybe Carson Beck can increase that timeline, accelerate that timeline, depending what he does in the preseason and also in practices in front of the coaches. But who's the most important non-quarterback on this team?
1: Oh, it's Trey McBride, tight end, 6'4", 250 pounds from Colorado State, 126 receptions last year, over 1,200 yards and 11 touchdowns. The athleticism is off the charts. But Freddie, I agree with you. When you don't win, you're not going to have people who aren't entrenched in football talking about you if you're Trey McBride.
2: Yeah.
1: We talk about him because we're in the game every single day. We're watching film. We know the type of player that he is, and he does a good job in the run game as well, too. So Trey McBride, I think, is the most important non-quarterback for Arizona.
2: Yeah, I can't go against that, but I'll give you another one. And he just got there, and his name is Jeremiah Love, the running back. Many people wonder why you're taking a running back that high if you're the Arizona Cardinals. Plenty of people beg them not to take him the third pick in the draft.
1: Either trade back and get more draft collateral.
2: Uh-huh. Yeah.
1: A lot of people thought they should have went offensive lineman, but I do like their draft.
2: So do I.
1: Trying to go to it really quick.
2: I got it in front of you right here.
1: So, Jeremiah Love, they also Chase Basantos from Texas A&M, he's an offensive guard. Carson Beck, Caleb Proctor, defensive tackle. Mm-hmm. I like Reggie Virgil, wide receiver-wise, out of Texas Tech.
2: Okay. But I know why it's a Jeremiah Love. Because Mike LaFleur, coming from that LaFleur coaching tree, you need that running back to help out your quarterback. Whether it's Jacoby Brissett, whether it's going to be Carson Beck, Gardner Minshew is on their roster. I don't think he has any chance of playing above either Jacoby Brissett or Carson Beck, depending what Carson does in preseason. But I did not mind that pick. But you got it. If we talk about protecting the quarterback, how are you going to protect the running back? I saw that one piece of film where they handed him the football against the scout, against the defense, the Arizona Cardinals, and it looked like nobody wanted to block.
1: No.
2: Or forgot how to block, or didn't care enough to block, or didn't know how to do it. And Jeremiah Love is running around trying to avoid people. I said, you can't put that guy out there on a preseason football field. You're going to end his career before it gets started. He's that important. But do a better job finding an offensive line that can create running lanes for the Jeremiah Love Brother Love Traveling Salvation Show in Arizona.
1: All right. Shannon Payne and also Freddie, I have two questions.
2: Okay.
1: One for each of you.
2: All right.
1: Shannon, the Arizona Cardinals play the New York Football Giants.
2: Mm-hmm.
1: In New York on October 4th.
2: Okay.
1: If the Giants lose to the Arizona Cardinals,
2: oof,
1: how would that make you feel as a fan?
2: Oof.
3: Why y'all looking at everybody looking at me?
2: You're the Giants.
3: Everybody looking at me.
2: You're the Giants fan.
3: What'd you turn around for, Josiah? You got work to do.
2: Stop
3: turn
2: stalling.
3: Around looking at me.
2: Stop stalling.
3: Gee.
2: Answer the question. Huh? Stop stalling.
3: Huh?
2: Don't answer a question with a question.
3: I can't. Look, I don't deal in hypotheticals. You know why?
2: Wow.
1: If you don't stop with this,
3: you know
1: Freddie
3: why?
1: Coleman
2: wow.
1: line.
2: Who replaced Freddie Coleman with you?
1: Because he's coming next.
3: I deal with the known and leave the unknown alone.
2: Wow.
1: Okay, Freddie Coleman.
2: Yes,
3: no,
2: sir.
3: But seriously, no, that would be extremely disappointing because the expectations for the Giants are much higher this year. So it'd be extremely disappointing if they lost to the Cardinals.
2: And you have a better team on paper.
3: That part.
1: So on December 20th.
2: All right.
1: The New York Jets, they travel to Glendale, Arizona.
2: Yes, they will.
1: To face the Arizona Cardinals.
2: Right.
1: Freddie, if the Jets lose to the Arizona Cardinals,
2: right,
1: how would that make you feel as a fan?
2: With the first pick in the 2027 NFL draft, the New York Jets will select. That's how, right there. That's how that'll make me feel.
1: Oh, my goodness.
2: And put it this way. Depending on how this season turns out, you lose to the Arizona Cardinals with a rookie head coach, a team that on paper is not supposed to be any good. If Aaron Glenn is still the coach by then, he won't be the coach after that game. Mm-mm. There's certain losses owners can deal with, And there's certain losses that they can't deal with. If you're in a rebuilding program like the Jets and the Arizona Cardinals rebuilding program is steps behind yours and you can't beat them even in their home building, like I mentioned, the New York Jets have an interim head coach the final 4 weeks of the regular season. And then the first pick in the 2027 NFL draft, the New York Jets will select because they will definitely be on the clock.
1: I'm glad my Falcons beat the Cardinals last season.
2: Speaking of quarterback issues, your team. Is there really a word that describes the Cardinals right now?
1: Hope.
2: Oh, really?
1: I mean, they're hoping to have hope. You only told me one word, so I thought hope, and then I really want to... Hoping to have hope.
2: That's good.
1: Oh, wishing to have hope.
2: Here we go.
4: Hoping to have hope might be the saddest thing of all time.
2: True. Let the truth be told, J-Book. For me, prayer. There's going to be a lot of...
1: But that fits them.
2: It does. I mean, we've seen prayer. I mean, if they could call us the Arizona Doves right
1: now. I'll go to another one, Freddie. I'm going to use the word growth.
2: As in hoping to see it?
1: Yes.
2: Praying to see it?
1: Yes. Hoping to see it? Needing to see it?
2: Wanting to see it?
1: All of the above.
2: Wishing to see it?
1: Upon a star at that.
2: Along with Harry Douglas, hit him on the socials at HDouglas83. I'm Freddie Coleman. You can do the same at Coleman ESPN. Thanks for joining us.
3: Freddie, you're not going to get out of this. You're not getting out of this.
2: What do you mean?
3: The season will be a success for the Arizona Cardinals if...
2: Everybody falls the bleep down. Period. Satisfied?
1: No, Freddie, that cannot be your answer.
2: That is the answer.
1: What do you mean if everyone falls down?
2: I mean in their division.
1: Oh, okay, I got you.
2: Period.
1: I see what you...
2: That's what I mean by the season being a success if everybody literally falls down the NFC West.
1: So I think it will be a success for Arizona if the young players do show that growth and not show that they belong, but show that they can play at this level consistently.
2: Okay. Hope is a powerful thing. You guys have put a lot of hope out there involving the Arizona.

0: Friday, we'll react to the Hall of Fame game, plus two-a-days continues with the Baltimore Ravens and Washington Commanders. 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
9: He's Harry Douglas. I'm Freddie Coleman. It's the Afternoon Cool, known as Freddie and Harry, presented by Progressive Insurance on SiriusXM Channel 80, as well as TuneIn. 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
5: They may not be the top stories of the day.
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9: This may be the best promotion in the history of college football involving the Akron Zips. If you are a season football ticket holder to the Akron Zips, you may get a chance to design the opening drive of their season opening game. They announced this promotion on Tuesday. The winner can script the opening drive of Akron's home opener when they take on Robert Morris on September 12th. Dr. Andrew T. Goodrich, the Akron Director of Athletics, was on a Sportsmanlike early today, and everybody wanted to know, how did all this come about? And boy, did he have a great answer.
10: The truth is, we dreamt up this on the way home from Tampa. Our men's basketball team had just competed in the NCAA tournament. It was so much fun. Our fans were incredibly involved down there in Tampa, and we literally thought, how do we take that same experience and bring it to football? And through a lot of back and forth, we came to the realization that Coach Moorhead is both our head coach and offensive coordinator. And we said, how fun would it be for Coach Moorhead to have an assistant? What if we had somebody call the game with him? And then we thought, that's a little too much. All right, we can't do the whole game. And then my deputy AD said, what about just the first play? And we settled on, boy, is this crazy? Could we have them do the opening drive?
11: All right. So I was under the impression that it will be a fan suggesting plays.
9: Right.
11: So this will be a fan actually on the field with the headset as well, too?
9: Oh, yeah. He'll be involved in the meetings. He'll get a chance to go to practice 2 days before the game. Have a chance to see the game plan, the whole shebang-a-bang.
11: Oh, that's a bit extensive. Yeah. But they sold out their season tickets.
9: Yes, they did. All current season ticket holders were automatically entered into a random drawing for the promotion, according to Akron, and all season ticket holders sold them out.
11: So you mean to tell me it's chess, not checkers?
9: Absolutely. It's not backgammon. It ain't tiddlywink.

0: says a play because that verbiage, man.
1: Mm-hmm. People don't realize. I tried to explain a football play to my mom one time, and she looked at me as if I told her the English language is no longer possible.
0: Rightfully so.
1: Football language is just different. And they're about to find out September 12th when Akron takes on Robert Morris, and a season ticket holder, lucky one, will get a chance to script the first drive of the game. Amber and Ian comes your way next for Harry Douglas and Freddie Coleman. 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
9: I'm Christine Lisi. Both the Red Sox and Braves tonight trying to extend their respective winning streaks to 8. Chase Meidroth, a two-run homer off Ranger Suarez. White Sox up 2-0 on Boston, top of the third. From Atlanta, Braves leading the Marlins 2-0, bottom three, on a two-run blast by Ronald Acuna Jr. Trey Turner, Bryce Harper, a combined 4 hits and 3 runs scored. Phillies with a 6-3 lead on the Nationals, top of the six. Cubs got their MLB leading 11th walk-off win of the season when Pecro Armstrong scored on a throwing error in the bottom of the 11th. Chicago edged Toronto 3-2. Reds hit 4 home runs, including a leadoff blast by Ellie De La Cruz. Cincinnati, trying to stay in the NL wildcard race, defeated the A's 6-5. Mets 13, Guardians 6, Angels 4, Orioles 1. Cleveland's a half game back of Texas for the final AL wildcard spot. Baltimore is a game back.